gun and breaks the mold. Get a wicked malapid on me. Style has never seen that makes you wanna grab and hold and squeeze real tight. Who's gonna be the one to save you from yourself? Would you wanna take a bite? Please, oh baby, please, you beg, you want, you say, you got to get some.

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What we're living in, let me tell ya. And it's a world that man can eat at all. When things are big, that should be small.

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1: 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After takeoff, we'll pump up the sound system, 'cause we're going to...

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3: 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I keep boom, boom, damn. Take the man that say that I'm a snowman, stamp somewhere down the lane.